What's Kelly? Did you tell me? Change. And ki apko ko prithvi jal akash mein tumse bhagwan maan hey akru yo akru prithvi jal akash tumse ascharya ashak kyu dekha hai. You know what God asks him? He say, whether it be in the earth, the heaven or water, what you see, the Lord knows what he sees. You know, Bhagwan is almost equal. He knows what vision is given to him. But he is asking a crew, what you see? What did you see when you were underneath the Bhagwan? Kyunki main ashchar chakiya dekhu hoon. Ab Akru ji bole. Akru says, Lord, is sansar mein prithvi jal jitni ashchadya, vai dev ashchadya vishwa rupap mein vidyaman hai. Lord, what do I tell you? The Lord who knows everything. You are present. Where is there a place that you are not? Tell me and show me, Lord, where you are not. For you know my heart, you know my mind, you know what is there. Aapke maine darshan kiya. You already know what I see, Lord. I was like going to God and say, well, I want this. You think he don't know what you want? When you're praying and you're praying and you tell him and you want something, you think he doesn't know what you want? Sarvavyapak sarvantarami ami Bhagwan hai. He's inside of us, he sees everything, he knows everything. Where are they going? He gets back on the chariot with Bhagwan Sri Krishna. And they say ki Gandini ke putra mahatma kroje rat ko haato ati se pahit mathura me ke Ram Krishna pahunchaye. Where are they going?

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He stays and he remembers. Such was the love of the gopis and the gopis for him.

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Beautiful, all of us know.

I still want to get a bird called Maina. 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She's inside, and when she sees him pass, she can't help but tears fall from her eyes. Even she experiences the grief of separation from her man. Such is the deluded soul who stays away from God. The soul that knows not God and drifts away from Bhagwan. This is

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The pain that is there from the separation of the Lord, that in itself becomes

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And they took an alternate path and they got to Mathura before Bhagwan Sri Krishna and Baldev. Tum aage rath ko jalkar puri pravesh kar apne ghar ko jao. When a crew gets into Mathura, the guilt hits him that he is now to leave the Lord. Like a Shukadeva experienced the Parikshit like a lamb that is led to slaughter. Heart is heavy because he now has to leave the Lord. Darshan ko dekhne iske apadant Jagatishwar ko Bhagwan Krishna Chandra Yachut Bisram ko Mathura Puri dekhenge. So he tells Akru, he says, you go home. Don't stay with us. So Akru said, Lord, I can't leave you. Come with me. Come home by me. He wants to spend a little more time with the Lord. He said, come and stay with me. And when you stay with me, after that, I will give you everything and you will go anywhere. Bhagwan says, no. Hey Prabhu. Akruji bole, hey Prabhu, tum bina ke liye Mathura ke nahi jaunga. How I will leave you alone in Mathura? How I will leave you alone here, Lord? Hey Nath, bhaktopad hit ko hit kaadin wale hai. You don't leave us. You never forsake a devotee. How could a devotee now forsake you, Lord? तुम्हारा भक्त है, मैं तुम्हारा भक्त हूँ. 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You can bring all of them to who come with you. Come in my home. अपने चरणों के राज से गृहस्थ को घर को पवित्र रखो. 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Why he wants a fire kindled? That fire is the fire that is going to be used to cremate him. So he wants the Lord to be there for when that fire. Tripta hai, dekha, tumhara yugal chanan dhone se raja hai. That's why I sang the bhajan at the beginning. Yugal charna, your feet, Lord. I want the opportunity to bali ko kaise pavitri yasha hua hai, so that I too will receive of it. जिसने अंतिम दुर्वैश्वर प्राप्त हुआ है अनंत भक्तों गति मिलते हैं. लाख्स एंड लाख्स थाउजेंड्स एंड 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Us jal ko Shiv ji apne ko mastak dharna kahi. That is the same water that washed your feet, that flows in the lock of Lord Shiva. Uske jal sparsh chaat ko saru putra ko swarg chale gaye. He Devadev, he Jagannath, oh Lord, please. And he keeps, of course, pleading with the Lord. But Bhagwan says, of course, Sri Krishna Vachan Stavan kar Akru ji ki Biman Puri mein, Ram Krishna mein aaya hoon. When we are finished and we come back Akru, I will come to you. But for now, I can't. Aise ka apne ghar ko chala gaya. 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I want to go. We want to go and see Mathura. 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When he left Mathura as a babe. 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He kept, remember, Kans would have been looking for all of them. So his father kept him away. Nanda kept him away.
And this is the first time that he enters into Mathura again since baby.

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0: This whole avagun, this entire existence of mine is you. You are everything. That's why I hold on to you and I ask you and I beg you the same thing. 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Bhagwan knows who is devotee. Lord is very intelligent. Don't think for one minute, my dear friends, we can ever be, we can ever outsmart the Lord. We can't. We can't begin to fathom the greatness of that Lord. So he is intelligent. He walks up to Kubja Yuvatim Badanam Prapachayantim. There's a Kubja. There's a hunchback lady that is there. And Kopam Badoko Hetu Kamalapena Kasyadangam Kathaya Sasadunaha. When he sees her, Sundar Jani Wale Tu Kaun Ho, doesn't in any way, Bhagwan doesn't see difference. Bhagwan doesn't say high, low. Raja Danko Kapari, according to Kabir Das, Raja Danko Kapi Pakir Koi Nahi Hai. He don't see upper, middle, lower class. God doesn't say that. God sees what is inside.

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So very beautifully, Bhagwan, who is beyond everything, Sundar the Jangawali, although her form, her physical form is not attractive, he says, oh my dear beautiful one, to kaun ho, who are you? 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So he says, oh my dear, give us some of this, of course, it will be blessed for you. 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So he takes that, she gives him a little bit and he takes and he rubs it on his body. 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Because of it they became the contrast. Physical body that is there but it is not attractive. The Lord standing on one side full of attractive. The pairs of opposites. The pairs of opposites that exist in this world. The Gita tells us, Sukaduka Sangair Kachandam Padam Abhayam Tat. The one who is able to see, maintain a mind of equanimity, in other words, remain firm, unshaken by grief or happiness. The one who remains with a stable mind. In English, the Gita says, equipoise. But who remains above the influences of the pairs of opposite. Gachamnatapu mudam abhyayam tat. They come straight to me and there is no return. Sri Krishna, the embodiment of perfection. The Kuj, she is the imperfection. Us and God. 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He knew the desire of her mind, but she never asked. 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And take the two finger and you raise her. This is the touch of God. From being like this, when the foot press and the hand raise and the chin raise, her back straightened and she became upright. Not only did she become upright, ऐसे को हाथ तोड़ के नीचे लगाए श्री कृष्ण कुब्ज को देख सुधा भी आ. उसी समय सुधा बार बार अंग जिसके कम विलंब को, the bent, the crookedness was straightened. ऐसे कुब्ज भगवान श्री कृष्ण हाथ स्पर्श गए एक सुंदर स्त्री हो गए हैं. And from the form that she had, because everybody stayed away from her because of her form, she became sundar sri, beautiful, the touch of God. This is the touch of God in our lives. That's why this is important. That's why God
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She wants him to stay. He says no. When I return. When I return after I'm here for a purpose. हे महाराज परीक्षित इस प्रकार जब कुछ कहा था उसी समय भगवान श्री कृष्ण जन बलदेव जी और अपने मित्र को सुख देखा कुछ सकते हैं कुछ कुछ बोले अंशी जी हे सद्बुद्धि ओ डिवाइन लॉर्ड दैट प्लीज अलाउ मी बट ही सेज नो. महाराज भगवान श्री कृष्ण दर्शन करने कारण उत्पन्न शी गेट्स हिज दर्शन एंड ही लीव्स. वेयर डज ही गो नाउ. ओम नमो.

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Kans is aware now of his arrival and he goes to Dhanushyagra. He goes to the place of course of where they are hosting the Dhanushya. This is the purpose that he is here for. Lila Purvak ek ke haath utkhad aur bhad bhad manush ko dekhte ke beech khech ke matwala khate ko gann todna dalta hai. When of course he enters there and piche uske dhanush raksha, he holds on to the dhanush. It's a bow of Lord Shiva. The yagya of course is to break it. And when uske only the divine one entrusted with divine touch, when he breaks it, Kans ko hriday ki atyant bhayabhit hai. Kans knows now that his time is close. This is why he is here. Pehle Kans ko bheja sampurna sena bhav dhanushpal bahar ko nikal matba se sampada harshit hokar. Only Kans inside cherished fear and hatred, but outwardly of course everybody in Mathura happy. Shukadev ji bol hai Raja Parikshit. 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At the end of the day, he met with the gopis. And on the next day, my dear friends, Bhagwan says very beautifully.

dharmagya karuna teta vatsala tvaya hate nahita vayam samrijjah. The moment that he was slain, astik and prapti his two dulahin, they came and Bhagavan Sri Krishna Chandra ko isliye hai, they sought the darshan of the Lord. Kans ko dahak kriya karai hai. Bhagavan, our scriptures tell you that anybody, our pandits will tell you, anybody that dies at the hand of God, what happened to that? Oneness. There is no need for anything else. That's already gone. But Bhagavan still gave instructions. And this is why I leave you this evening. Our scriptures must always be our guide. Nothing else. Not whims, not fancies, not preferences, not likes, not convenience. Scripture. Although Kans died by his hand, advice given to his dulahin, Kans ko dahak kriya karai. Make sure to do his rites. Make sure and perform his rites. Iske aparant mata pita Vasudev ke kahne bandik shik churai. Then he went to see his mother and father. He had not seen his mother and father since they left. And Ramakrishna dono bhai se mata pita ko charni shi lagaya. They went and they bowed at the feet of Vasudev and Devaki, both him and Balram. Mata pita ko Devaki Vasudev ke pranam karte hain. Putra ko Jagat Ishwar ko jaan bhayabhit ho kar. But she knows this is Krishna, although his son Jagat Ishwar. He is the Lord of the three worlds. Isko sneha nahi hai. They bowed. When they bowed, she looked at him, although the motherly affection is there, she didn't embrace him. Because in her heart, this is the Lord that she serves. It is Mahaputra. This is from here, of course. Bhagavan says that with the destruction of Kansa. Beautiful verse that Rohitan will talk.

0: This is Kamsa Chetan. After he is Kamsa Chetanam, Kaudava.
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0: The destroyed Kaudavas, Kunti Sutta Palanam. To help Kunti's children. That is what Katha, of course, will take us from this moment over.
2: Om iti Sri Mahabhagavata Purana Dashama Skanda Parve Kamsa Kaya Nam Chatushtam Prishunam Gopal Ek Baat Dara Shubhanda Pandihari Lala Ki
0: Bhagavan Sri Krishna leaves Vraj Gokul. He comes to Mathura, and where he goes from here and what takes place we would hear in the coming episodes. This brings us, of course, to the conclusion for this evening. I want to extend my sincere welcome to my brother Pablo as well, who is here. Before we close for the evening, Pandiji is always almost complete with Havan. Pandit Sudarshan is here. He is one of senior now. And of course, want to give a little blessing to us. I want to invite him, of course, to share a few words and a blessing with us.
3: Pandit Rohit, other young pandits, devotees, members of the temple executive, to the group, to Jagrati. Devotees, let me say to our Vyas, today we are very blessed to listen to such beautiful katha. But let me say to Jagrati, beloved radio station, that it is because of him we can hear every aspect of our religion today. Let me give you a little secret. We as pandits, some time ago, we could say to other people that whatever we want to believe in. But when it comes to the real aspect of Hinduism, we listen to Pandit on Radio Jagrati. So compliment to Radio Jagrati. Again, Ashirvad. Devotees to the Ramcharan family. Just December gone here. This is a little story about this family, the uniqueness of this family, the beauty of this family. That December gone here, I had the blessings to do.

This is the cooking family. I guess you all will notice 3 times a day cooking here. And so he says to him, "Come, Baba, time to eat." And within half an hour, we were eating food at his home. This is in Kissimmee, Florida, but I'm talking about in New Jersey now, the same aspect of the family, the beauty of this family. I've been doing puja for them in New Jersey, and now I'm with them in Kissimmee, Florida. Devotees, I say to this family, may God bless them, each and every one of them. Let us put our hands together, we close our eyes as we ask God to bless this family.

0: वाये नमो नमः। बोलिए श्री कृष्ण चंद्र भगवान की जय। बाबा जी आशीर्वाद।
1: Thank you very much, Pandit ji. Always a blessing to have you. And I know you share a very long connection with this home and this family, all of them. Yes, half lives in Florida and half in Orlando, and well, some in, one good bit of them still in New Jersey. In fact, where's Uncle Mahadev? Is he here? He's outside. Where's Uncle Mahadev? He's 80 years old. Yes, he's, that's Mukesh's father. He's 80 years old. Busy turning pot in the kitchen. I say, boy, you go home and sleep now. When he come the first day, I say, you still in New Jersey? He say, yeah. How you making out in that cold, boy? He say, Baba, what good boy, I like the cold. I say, at 80 years, you like the cold? He say, I go there for my friends. I go there and the snow I'm falling, and I cloak up at about 3 or 4 clothes, I ready to come home. And he is there. Sometimes in the evening, he sit on a chair and he put up his foot. I say, Kamala, carry him home, let him sleep. He says, go home and sleep and do what? 80 years old, still serving Dharma. This is the legacy of the family that is here. And all of them, cousins, nephews, they come together to do this. So I want to say many, many blessings, of course, to you, Panditji, for being with them, keeping them along the path. I am just the visitor off and on when they have these occasions, but we maintain a beautiful friendship. This is the third Bhagwat that this family that I am involved in, that is involved with this family. So I want to say many, many blessings. Pandit Krishna Rambali is here. We are almost tomorrow evening. Again, we will have, hopefully, so I want to ask him, of course, to share a few words with you as we are coming almost to the culminating moments of Yarjuna.
2: Sitaram, everyone. Officiating Vyas, Pandit Nabhinavadat Maharaj, Pandit Rohit Maharaj, all other pundits, you special devotees, it's always my pleasure to be part of puja and all that goes with it. But we, for the last 6 nights, we have been blessed with beautiful kathas. Pandit ji has taken us to a road and given us, I think, or encouraged us and put us on the path to continue to want to hear more. And to, I think, the bhakti part of it, which he has aroused in your minds. Bhagavat Mahapuran deals more with bhakti. My view, that's my personal love. And that bhakti, over the nights, I have seen how you responded. And I feel certain that you will look more for this. And as Panditji rightly said, well, I get into problem many times for saying this, but Pandit Navin does a masterly job, and he takes us down a path that we will want to return. So Panditji, I want to, over the last 6 nights, to commend you highly for the wonderful job you have been doing. You see, he has that special skill and ability, We cannot run from that. You have to say it and put it there. During the last Bhagavat in Bharataria, one gentleman told me,

0: We have an Englishman at Monroe Road who is the pundit, but is able to use the local language and get his message across to everyone. I know he loves to read, so that words he do not feel short of it. The words to describe and to bring out any scene, he has that capacity to do it and do it well, so that we get the correct message. And that is the important thing. He gets the message across to each and every one of us. And for that, I continue to congratulate him and to praise him for it. So once more, Pandiji, thank you. And to the family, I said it before, but any family who can do one Bhagwat Mahapuran Yajna, and then do another one, and do another one, Bhagwan's grace is with them. You just can't come up and say you're doing Bhagwat Mahapuran. So I want to commend them, and then I want to thank them for having chosen Monroe Road. As I said it on the last occasion, you know, Monroe Road in the early days, when I was small, there were lots of Bhagwat Yajnas taking place here. Then it went off, and then we had other aspect of our religion taking the forefront. But the Bhagwat is to our liking, and we are very fortunate to all be able over the last week to share in the glories of Bhagwan Shri Krishna. I want to assure you that the blessings of Bhagwan is always with you. Let me repeat something I said. Don't for one moment believe that the Lord takes his eyes off you. At no time the Lord takes his eyes off you. So you have his grace at all times. Maybe sometimes we look for too much too quick. But I am certain after you have completed with this session tomorrow, Saturday and Sunday morning, I want to think that you will be thinking very positively in your hearts. I know we will start getting rid of all those, you know what I am talking about, the little hate, the malice, the anger, the greed, and we will start enjoying our lives in a more positive way. So once more, my blessing for being able to share this week with all of you. And I want to commend you for joining the family in this Bhagwat session. So thank you, Pandiji. Thank you very much. May Bhagwan continue to give you that strength and the ability to continue in the same path or even better later on. Thank you.
1: Thank you very much, Pandiji. Two invitations I have for you. One for Monday the 24th, in the morning here at 5:30 we have the observance of Shravan. In the evening we are at the Esperance Vishnu Mandir in Esperance Village at the behest of Donald Jagmohan, the president of the Mandir, for Rudrapath at 6 p.m. And then on the evening of Tuesday 25th. At the Granville Hanuman Mandir. All you know where Granville is? Shake your head, yes or no? All you know where Granville is? Be honest. I say tic tac, you know. Last night. You know what's the strange thing before I close? I go say everything in this Bhagwat. Nobody remember, not know I say Ganesh Bhai. And I changed TikTok from Chinese to Indian. Instead of saying TikTok, I say tic tac. And you know all of them remember that message me whole day today? I tell you, my dear friends, you stop looking for the Indian version of TikTok. Think about Krishna. So Granville Hanuman Mandir on the evening of Tuesday the 25th for Rudrapath. What time now? Now? 5 p.m. At 5 p.m. We're very close to the beach. So you can go have a swim and then come back. and have Shri Puja with us at 5 p.m. So the invitation is open to everyone to join. I want to extend the sincerest happy birthday to my young sister-in-law, of course. Today she celebrates. The life of a pundit is not an easy thing. When she should be celebrating with her husband, I have him sit down doing puja for me in Bhagwat. So I want to extend our sincerest wishes, Rish, on behalf of our family. Rishmati is my youngest sister-in-law, my younger sister-in-law. She joined our family. Her parents are here. She joined our family. And she has been an exceptional daughter-in-law. In fact, all of my brother's wife, my younger brother's wife is also here. These ladies, it's not an easy thing, sacrifice to be in a pundit home and a pundit family. And these ladies commendably do what they have to do to support us. Rish, happy, happy birthday. August people is awesome. You know, so God's blessings, happy. Yes, yes, I born in August too. I want to say God's blessings. Thank you so much for being here. Auntie Indra, Auntie Sati, Auntie Chandra, thank you so, so much for being here. With these few words, my dear friends, let me invite you, of course, take the opportunity to invite you to be here with us during the course of tomorrow between sessions, right, Shiv? In between sessions, we have bhajans that hopefully should take us from the end of the first session straight on to the second session. Bhajans Narad Maharaji, Vishal, Shivanand, Victoria, they will all be here during the course of the day to do bhajans constantly until the evening session. And then perhaps if the will is there after the evening session, go all the way up until the beginning of the night session. So I want to take the opportunity. We have bhajans all day. Those of you who want to come along, drop in, listen to some bhajans, come for katha, listen to bhajans. We look forward to seeing you tomorrow night. And then on Sunday morning, you are all invited for the culminating moments of this beautiful yajna. I want to thank my brother Pablo, blessed soul, one of course who continues to carry as well the flag of Dharma and taking the time to be with us. God blessings you. Sab log ko khade ki aarti hai. Let us all stand as we glorify Bhagavan.

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And so, my friends, as we quickly approach the midnight hour, this is where we bring an end to this musical stint right here on your number one. Do hope that you enjoyed the music selected for your listening pleasure. Reminding you, hey, if God brings you to it, He will bring you through it. Happy moments, praise God. Difficult moments, seek God. Quiet moments, worship God. Painful moments, trust God. Every moment, my dear friends, thank God. Ricky Ramlagan, thanking you for allowing us into your homes, your workplaces, wherever you are, my friends. Sitaram.

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आसुव यद्भद्रं तन्न आसुव. 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
2: May Lord Ganesh, the leader of Shiv's retinue, whose very thought ensures success, who carries on his shoulders the head of a beautiful elephant, who is a repository of wisdom and abode of blessed qualities, shower his grace. May that merciful Lord, whose grace enables the dumb to wax eloquence and a cripple to ascend an inaccessible mountain, who burns all the impurities of the Kali Age, be moved to pity. May the Lord, who ever sleeps on the ocean of milk, and who is as swarthy as a blue lotus, and has eyes resembling a pair of full-blown red lotuses, take up his abode in my bosom. May the crusher of Cupid, Bhagwan Shankar, whose form resembles in color the jasmine flower and the moon, who is the consort of the goddess Parvati and abode of compassion, and who is fond of the afflicted, be gracious to me. I bow to the lotus feet of my Guru, who is an ocean of mercy and is no other than Sri Hari himself in human form, whose words are sunbeams, as it were, for dispersing the mass of darkness in the form of gross ignorance. Jai Shri Ram.

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8 minutes after 6 o'clock. It's the 22nd day of August 2026. Sitaram, everyone, and welcome to Saturday Morning Sangeet. My name is Harold Nari, here until 8 o'clock today. Coming up in a little while, we have the Hanuman Chalisa, and it comes your way as usual with the very kind compliments of Tuners Auto Spares of Felicity, Pierre Road Felicity, and Warrenville, and with the very kind compliments of Caribbean Radiology Limited. We say sit around to these wonderful folks and thank them for their kind support, wishing them Hanuman Baba's blessings and a blessed weekend and a week ahead as well. 7 o'clock, Jyoti Bindu, and 7:30, live playing of the harmonica. And between then and now, your calls on 663-1027, 663-1027, messages is 312-3901. 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
2: Minutes after 6 o'clock, and our first message comes in from Sherry-Ann. Sherry-Ann says, Namaste Bhaiji, I hope all is well with you and your family. Have a blessed day into the weekend and see you later. Okay, well, that's Suhana Safar. Just a reminder that the Suhana Safar will start today at 4:30 instead of 4 o'clock. Okay, that is in order to accommodate a live broadcast. So, program starts at 4:30 for today, Saturday. Thank you very much, Sherry-Ann, and thank you very much for being a part of our programming. We also have Mr. Robin Bhagwandas. He says, Jai Hanuman, Jai Hanuman, Jai Hanuman. And we say Jai Hanuman to you as well, sir. Thank you for taking the time to share your message with us, and Hanuman Baba's blessings to you and your entire family down at Haripol Village there. We say Sitaram to the folks in Haripol Village, heading down to Barakpur, Monkey Town, Barakpur, heading up to the numbers, and Sitaram to all the listeners there. A lot to mention. All right. Thank you very much, Robin. Have a wonderful day, both you and your family. Oh, and don't forget Alex and Baby Doll. How can we forget them? And and of course, your dear wife, Rina, wishing all of you a wonderful, wonderful Saturday. And Gita Devanarayan says, Saturday morning greetings to you and your family for a beautiful day and weekend. May the divine love and humility of Sri Pawanaputra Hanumanji continue to be upon you. Stay blessed and happy always, and we wish you the same. We go now to the messaging on 312-3901. That's the WhatsApp messages on the studio WhatsApp. And we have Kim. Kim says, Sitaram Missionary, a blessed and beautiful Saturday to you. Hanuman Baba's blessings, Kim and family. And this is out of New York. Thank you very much. And we also have this is Vijanti, yeah? Vijanti says, Sitaram, hope all is well. I'm in my kitchen since 3 o'clock this morning, making some sweet rice, roti, and prasad for prayers today. And, of course, I'm locked on and enjoying a beautiful bhajan since 3 o'clock as well. Having a great day and looking forward to spending a great day as well from Vijanti and family of Felicity. Blessings always. Well, Sitaram to all the wonderful folks in the Felicity area. Quite a number of folks there to mention. Thank you very much. And we go now to another message here. This one comes in from Tara Devlal. Says, Jai Shri Ram. Jai Shri Ram to you as well. Another message comes in. Says, good morning, Kiran Pablo. That's the profile name, eh? So I would advise when you're sending a message, please include a name, because we do not know if the profile name is the same as yours. It could be somebody else's phone, or it could be somebody sending a message for you, and we don't know. So if you include the name, we are sure to make it correctly. All right? Good. So, well, we continue now. And in a few days, it will be Raksha Bandhan, our first selection today. Raksha Bandhan selection, in fact, comes to you with very kind compliments of Rolling Tyre Importers.
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2: Twenty-six minutes after 6 o'clock here on this beautiful Saturday on the 22nd day of August 2026. Namaste, Bandhu. This is from Mera Pyara Bhai Bharat Se. 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

0: And namaste to, of course, your dear wife, Mary Pyari Behinji Krishan. Happy Raksha Bandhan to all listening. And of course, it's on Thursday, so it's going to be a busy day on Thursday. Okay, and today we are playing selections from films or songs marking the occasion of Raksha Bandhan. A very auspicious day it is indeed. A long history though, and maybe next week, during the week, you will get more about that. Okay, Mr. Dale from Balmain, Gunnising Street Extension, Balmain, says his wife's niece, Kellyanne Marad, celebrates her birthday. And happy birthday to her from all members of the family. And that's the granddaughter of Tara Didi of Lower Balmain. Wishing Kellyanne all the best on the birthday from everyone at home. And he says, Raksha Bandhan greetings to everyone, all the sisters in that area. Sandra from Princesstown called to say that she's back home after a very wonderful vacation, actually. Taken care of by her son in New York, and she's very, very, very much happy for the treatment that she got there from him. In all praise, of course. So, thank you very much, Sandra. Wishing everyone all the very best indeed. The Praki from Rosilac, locked on as usual. I'm sure he's waiting for the harmonica today, as he does always. And Sitaram to the folks in Rosilac. We have a message here from Omi. Sitaram to you and the family and everyone listening to your special program. Thank you. Happy Saturday. And this other message here comes in. It says, Sitaram Misenari, dear brother, I wish on this Raksha Bandhan Day, I wish you all success, happiness, and all that life has to offer in terms of success and happiness from your sister Dulari Lachman. And to my four brothers, from Sister Dulari Lachman, and to my four brothers, thank you very much. Okay, so it's a message that we get on WhatsApp, so we have to be very careful how we read it, because sometimes when it's sent out, it creates a little bit of situation there, and we want to make sure we get it right. 29 after 6, let me see who is messaging again. This is on 3163781. We have, I just saw a message here. Joyce from St. Julian. Sitaram Misenari, happy Saturday. Hanuman Baba's blessings to everyone. I would like to request a Krishna bhajan. Lord Krishna is here. Lord Krishna is there. Okay, well, I'll try to play that later on in the program, because we are given allowance for Raksha Bandhan selections today. All right, but I'll try to fit that in as well. Swati Golcharan Sitaram, today I want to congratulate my beautiful granddaughters who were successful in the recent exam. They are Shriya Mahesh of Glod Road and Karishma of Arena Road, R and Tanisha Golcharan of Calcutta Road number 2. I want to wish them all the best in their future endeavors. Also, I'd like to wish Dip and Rita Raghubara a happy 60th anniversary today. Thank you very much. And thank you for being a part of the program. Sumintra says, Sitaram Devki Sudama from Riverside Pool will be celebrating her 73rd birthday tomorrow, August 23rd. From all her children and the sister-in-law, Cindy Ramdhani of Glod Road, also Aidan Ramdhani of Glod Road, will be celebrating his 15th birthday on August 23rd. From mom and dad, Trisha and Vijay, two brothers, Aaron and Arun, grandparents Cindy and Presley Ramdhani of Glod Road in Poole, Raksha Bandhan greetings to my 14 brothers, the Sudama boys, too many names to mention, you got that right, from Riverside Road, Poole, and four sisters, Jasodra, Cindy, Chandra, and Hardy. Happy Raksha Bandhan, brothers. Okay, so our next selection comes to you with the very kind compliments of the folks at Sonny's Auto Spares.
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0: 6:36. Let's go to the messaging here. And on this one message, we have Lena. Lena says, Sita Ram and Hanuman Baba's blessings to Mr. Nari and all family members and all listeners. Beautiful selections. May everyone stay safe. Thank you, Lena. And Elsie as well, locked on, saying Hanuman Baba blessings to all members of her family, sending happy Raksha Bandhan to brothers Boyun and Ashok and to all the brothers. Then we have Savitri Daya says, good morning, Lord Hanuman Baba's blessings to everyone for protection and success. And we wish you the same as well, Savitri. She's a diehard listener, Savitri Daya Maharaj. And thank you very much. Wishing you all the best as well. Happy Raksha Bandhan to you and to all the listeners as well. We go now to another selection here. And this one comes to you with the very kind compliments of Gati's Photo Studio.
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1: ...641 or thereabout here in the Republic of Trinidad and Tobago. We got a message here from Betty Singh. Says, Sitaram Isanari, Hanuman Baba's blessings to you and yours and the Jagruti family. Happy Raksha Bandhan to you. And these songs make my day already. Thank you. Have a blessed Saturday. All right. Well, you as well. Have a blessed Saturday and happy Raksha Bandhan to all listeners, wherever you are. And let's go now to another selection. This one comes to you with the compliments of Bisundat Sukhdev.
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0: 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In this
1: minutes after 7 o'clock, and yes, we are approaching Independence Day, August 31st. That's just about 9 days away from now. We've got some other messages. Let me quickly attend to them. And another message here from Mr. Robin Bhagwanda says, good morning. Life's not a race. You will get to your beautiful destination in your own time. Be patient and have a great weekend. Happy Saturday as well. And we have Mr. Sahadev Rampasad, who just called in from Woodland area, says, waiting on the harmonica, but enjoying all the Raksha Bandhan selections and in high praise as always for what we do here at Radio and TV Jagriti. And the Sukhya Ramrup of St. Julian says, Sitaram to all her children, neighbors, friends, and also to Sheila and Lena and family and her three sons, Videsh and Vishan and Santo, and happy Raksha Bandhan to all her relatives as well. Thank you very much. We've got some other messages here to take care of. Sitaram Missionary, Hanuman Baba's blessings to you. Raksha Bandhan greetings to our brother Nandalal of Edinburgh 500, from his sister Sita, baby Antara. Shalima Sohan says, Hanuman Baba's blessings to you and everyone enjoying your beautiful music. Thank you. And Sharada Bhagwan says, Sitaram enjoying the program. From Sharada, Ram Singh, Bhagwan Singh, and Balram Bhagwan Singh, all of George Village and Robert Village in Tableland. Loving the music. Good job. Safe journey back to your destination. Love you guys. Thank you. Thank you all very much. And this time at... and this time every Saturday I play you Jyoti Bindu, and of course it is dedicated to those who have gone to the great beyond, whether recently or, like I say, no matter how long it is, the memories never go away. Let me say Sitaram to Lakshmi, who says that she looks forward every Saturday to listening to this beautiful bhajan.

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2: Welcome back. 12 minutes after 7 o'clock, and we've got some messages here. This one comes in from Sanko Road, my dear friend, Mr. Blood. Yeah, I know when you hear the name Blood, you will want to know, but that's just his nickname. All right, good morning. Sending greetings to Mr. Harold Nari, says, from Mr. Blood from Sanko Road. He hopes you are doing well. I'm doing fine, sir, and hope you are doing well as well. Okay, and thanks for taking the time to message. Jai Shri Hanuman, blessing Sitaram Lockdown. Have a great day ahead from Sita Maharaj. Thank you very much, Sita, and all the best to you and your family members as well. This next election was requested by Joyce from St. Julian. Before I do that, though, let's say Sitaram to some wonderful folks listening in from Charuma Village. And that's Asha, Tara, Dado, and Mahadev. Wishing them all the very best for this weekend and the week ahead. And they would like to say Sitaram to Auntie Sinti of Princess Town. So here is Krishna is Everywhere, as requested by Joyce from St. Julian.

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0: 20 minutes after 7 o'clock, and we are into the second and final hour of the program, Saturday Morning Sangeet. A reminder today that Suhana Safari starts at 4:30 instead of the regular 4 o'clock time. And that's making allowance for a live broadcast. So just a kind remembrance for that, okay? Yep, we are moving on now, and we have another Raksha Bandhan selection. And after that, we probably will get closer to playing the harmonica. But let me just get the messages first before we go back to the music. Good morning, good morning, good morning. This one is from Pramila Sitahal. And she says, good morning, Sitaram, to you as well. All right. And then Nirmala Sakun says, I'm enjoying your program as always. I would like to say Sitaram to my dad, Kumar Sakun, and to my husband, Anil Bisoon, my baby girl, Avantika. May the blessings of Sri Ram be with everyone. Now and always, have a safe and blessed day. All right. Thank you very much for that. And it's time now for the music. Here is another Raksha Bandhan selection.

26 after 7 and coming up at 8 o'clock, Atmavani introduced by Jason the Maverick, and he'll take you on till 9. And from 9 to 12, Dil Dharakne Do. Well, yesterday was the birthday of the daughter of a dear friend of mine. Her name is Chantel Sinanansing. Chantel Sinanansing is from

upper Bonaventure area there. And I want to say happy, happy belated birthday to you. She's the daughter of Mr. Sugars Sinanansing, and of course her dear mom Shanti. And I'm sure they both would like to join in celebrating, in wishing you all the best as you celebrated your birthday yesterday. Wishing you many more happy and wonderful birthdays. And this also comes from all of us here at Radio and TV Jagriti. Okay, happy belated birthday to you, Chantel. And keep on dancing. Yep, keep on dancing. We have a message here coming in from Pramila, sending happy birthday greetings to Sintra Singh of Valsain, and also Anik Monilal of Aranghuez, and to myself, all of one family. Request is coming from Pramila and family, wishing the celebrants many more wonderful birthdays and blessed life ahead. Thank you. We've got another message here. Says Sitaram to you and all listeners, sending Raksha Bandhan greetings to my bro Ramesh Ramlochan of Kush Village in Rio Claro. Hanuman Baba's blessings to him now and always. From his five sisters, Sumintra Khan, Sita Maharaj, Shanti Ramota, Sharmila Rupnarayan, and myself, Sabita. Have a great weekend. Well, do have a great weekend as well. And Kim says, enjoying all the wonderful selections today. God bless and have a wonderful, wonderful, wonderful weekend. And we have a gentleman who celebrates his 19th birthday on Tuesday, 25th. This is coming from Avril Rampasad. Sitaraman, good morning, Mr. Nari. We're enjoying those beautiful selections, sending out early birthday greetings to our youngest, Virindra, who turns 19 on Tuesday, 25th. Also, my cousin, Imran Gulzer, whose birthday is on the same day. Love, blessings, and best wishes to them both from the Rampasad, the Ramcharan, the Ramnaz, the Gulzer, and the Jadwalals of Fort Lauderdale. All right. Well, great, great, great indeed to all of you celebrating your birthday. Have a wonderful birthday if it was yesterday, or if you plan to celebrate in the course of the week. Some people have birthdays, but they just don't do much about it. But whatever it is, it's an important day. Here is a selection here. And after that, we go to the harmonica.

Happy Raksha Bandhan. Greetings to three brothers, Adesh, Dinesh and Suresh Sukram, from the sister Devika Sukram Budu, and also to Chris from his sister Carissa, and to Vikash as well. Wishing all of them happy Raksha Bandhan. And this call came in from Pond Street in Laramin, Deya Sukram. Well, Sitaram to the folks in Pond Street in Laramin. We go now to the harmonica, and after that we've got a very beautiful Raksha Bandhan selection lined up for all of you wonderful brothers. Yeah. Well, lots of things can happen for Raksha Bandhan, you know, who you tie the Rakhi to and all of that. But in real life, we must respect each other and keep it that way. And the Rakhi is very symbolic, you know, it creates a higher bond, really. And it's such a beautiful celebration, you know, to bring families together, especially. Okay, so it's time for the harmonica. And like I said, after that, the Raksha Bandhan selection, Chota Sa Bhaiya Raksha Bandhan.

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2: 7:46, we've got some messages here to acknowledge, and we start off with Avril Rampasad said thank you for the greetings, and thank you for listening as well to you and Mr. Rampasad, wishing you both all the very best, and to your parents in Barakpur as well. That's the Ram Charans, lots of them there. Sumati Ramisa says, Jai Sitaram Bhayanari, this is Sumati Ramisa. Balmain Gardens, Hanuman Baba's blessings to you for a wonderful, productive day. Enjoying all your lovely songs as usual. Please extend special Sitaram to my two siblings who are here on vacation. They are Ganesh Gokul and his family, Vashti, Kavita, and Elsie, or is it Elise? Okay, so let's do that again. Vashti, Kavita, and Elise. Also, my sister Patsy Singh and her husband David. May Hanuman Baba bless them with lots of joy and laughter during this memorable vacation. Thank you, Bhai. And I can imagine the laughter because I just happen to know. Okay, thank you very much. And we have got another greeting here. Namaste, Harold G. I would like to say happy Raksha Bandhan to my brother Kapil Dev Sitaram of Queens in New York. Greetings coming from Shanti, Sumati, Baby, and Vidya of Chiklan Village. Have a wonderful, wonderful day. Vishan Prasad says, Sitaram, I would like to wish my daughter Chantel Prasad a very happy birthday today, residing in Alliston in Ontario, daughter of Vishan and Ramona, granddaughter of Sela and Sheila. God's blessings, and we love you very, very much. Well, happy birthday from all of us here at Radio and TV Jagriti. Happy Raksha Bandhan to my remaining brothers who are alive. They are Baliram, Dipchan, Rupchan, Kimchan, Karamchan, Jaichan, Poolchan, Balchan, Sudama of Riverside Road Pool. From three sisters, Sinti, Chandra, and Harde, we love you all very, very much, and See you all very soon. Thank you very much, and Raksha Bandhan greetings to all, as well as happy birthday if you're celebrating a birthday today. Before we go to our next election, let's take this greeting. Jai Sitaram, Mr. Harold. Happy Saturday, Hanuman Baba's blessing, wishing you and everyone a divine, protected, and blessed day ahead. And also to my family and mom, Sheila Dukan of Arangwes, sending early birthday greetings, wishes as well to my wonderful twins, and Devendra and Devika, who will be celebrating their 24th birthday on August 25th, from mom Lisa, dad Vikash, and Nani, and all family members. Here is a beautiful Raksha Bandhan selection by the late great Muhammad Rafi.
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2: Well, it's time to bring the curtains down on today's program. Saturday morning Sangeet. You can join me tomorrow from 8 o'clock for Sunday morning Sangeet. And Ina Mohammed says, Sitaram, missionary, Hanuman Baba's blessings to you and your family, and also to all that are listening. Thank you very much. And a reminder that Suhana Safari starts at 4:30 today. And it's songs by Mukesh and other things as well. All right, so keep your radios right where you are at right now, and that's Radio Jagriti 102.7 FM, comprehensive Hindu programming. My name is Harold Naro, reminding you to drive on the left side. If you're living in Trinidad, drive on the left side, or wherever you are that the driver is required to drive on the left side, and there are many countries like that. So drive on the left side, which is the right side, because if you drive on the right side, you're driving the wrong side and you can get a ticket or even get into accident. We want you around. The road does not belong to you. Take care, everyone. Jason comes up in a few minutes from now.

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Sitaram, everyone, and a special welcome with the program Atmavani, the Eternal Echoes of the Soul. I am Pandit Munilal Maharaj in your company, and it's always, and it has been, and will always be a great joy to be in your company. 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

To some of you work on the weekends, we'd like to say a special welcome to all of you. If you're celebrating your birthday today, happy birthday. And of course, if you're celebrating your anniversary, may Bhagwan bless your marriage now and always. A program geared for positive living to take you out from the darkness of life. In this way, my friends, we press on into positive mode of thinking, positive words, so that you can really live the fullest of your life. Always remember to live, you know, with the Lord's favor. Every day when you wake up with a prayer in your mind. Wake up with a light in your heart, expecting good things to happen. You know, when you have a positive feeling and when you implant wonderful thoughts of the Lord's favor, wonderful things and opportunities are going to come your way. By having great thoughts and having good wishes for others and mean well for others, you would not believe how the Lord is going to allow you to prosper when you see and you're happy for others. Always remember, friends, we all invite the things we feel from within. We attract people and situations by the feelings we keep from within. So therefore, let us go out in the world with a positive feeling that things are going to work out for me. And keep pressing in on into positive thoughts. And so you think, so your life will become. Remember, the positive feelings you send out, they are the ones will return to you from the universe in your heart. So keep a wonderful heart, a heart filled of positive feeling. When others are prospering, wish them well. When others are doing great in their job, in the academic field, prospering in their job, always remember you can become like that if you wish them well and you are happy for them. When others are happy and doing well, friends, you feel happy and say pray for them. And may you too prosper in time to come. May Bhagwan's blessings be upon all of you. Om Tat Sat.

The program Atmavani, thank you so much for listening, everyone. You know, in spiritual growth, we believe in letting go and letting God. Letting go means letting go of all the hurts from the past. You know, putting closure to situations, though, that you have been keeping in your heart. And it's not healthy to keep hurts in your hearts, to keep envy and to keep enemies. It is very important to let go of these feelings, because when we live with grief and old memories, especially negative ones, we remain connected with people that we hold grudges to. If we really want to become spiritual friends, we really need to give up all the grudges and hatred and, you know, what we have been harvesting in our hearts, especially grudges. Hence, it is necessary to put a closure to them as we grow older. Friends, sometimes we grow older, but we still talk about things that happened way in the past and still continues to hurt us. You see, life means to move on to new issues if you would like to, but don't hold on to those old ones, especially if you die with them. You know, it's always great to call a person and say sorry, write a letter and write about your life, you know, how you have overcome these matters. Leave that to the other person, whether he or she wants to put closure or not. Always, you know, you meet that person if you can and share some wonderful experience. In that way, proper closure can be placed to the matter. If you can't do anything about your situations, well, my friends, you can write a letter. Place your closure in that letter, how you feel, and then you can place it in the ocean. Sometimes it's the best way to put closure in your life. Friends, real closure means not allowing the experience to create feelings of animosity in your mind. Friends, leave it alone, let it go, and just let it be. And that's the best way to pursue life. We don't deserve to keep grudges and envy in our hearts towards people. Friends, let us empty our anger and leave room for the grace of Bhagwan. That's the only way we can have true spiritual growth. So let us, my dear friends, give up all these areas that has been, you know, all these that have been hurting us. Let us give it up in our lives as soon as we can. Only then Bhagwan's grace can take place in our hearts. Om Tat Sat.

Ayo re Kanhai. The gopis are calling out to their beloved Kanhaiya. The little Lord Krishna, or Kanhai, is always described as nutcut or naughty, but in such a sweet and loving way. One of his favorite pranks was to discover various means to break the matki or the earthen pot filled with the makhan or curd. This bhajan narrates in such a beautiful way the story of how Lord Krishna and his playmates, the gopas or cowherds, would break the pots of the gopis and then run and hide to escape their punishment. This captivating bhajan illustrates that the Lord is Makhanachor or Chittachor, the one who steals the hearts and minds of the devotees. When he empties the curd from the pot, it represents his removal of earthly desires from his devotees so that we can become filled with pure and unconditional love for the Lord. Jai Ho!

The program Atmavani. Thank you dearly for listening. May Bhagwan always continue to bless all of you, whether you in your vehicles, your at home, and those who are connected to us via the internet. Thank you so much dearly for your support and blessings. Lord Krishna relates to Mirabai. Mirabai, a great devotee of Sri Krishna. And Krishna Bhagavan, our Lord, he says, Meera, why I really appreciate you as a devotee, that you were able to move on to bigger things and you didn't get stuck in the circles of all those who have hurt you. Meera, you were able to break those barriers. When a new day came, you saw me fresh and forgot about all the pains for those who tried to poison you, for those who took away from you, those who were abusive to you, those who mistreated you, oh Meera. You did not allow those situations and those people to get to you. You were able to move forward and love me triple for your trouble. And he says to Mirabai, Meera, time is too precious to dwell on the pains of your past. And that's the reason why you are very close to me, Meera. That's the reason why I come to you time and time and again. As you continue to chant my name, you never give up.

triple for your trouble that you have gone through. You see, my friends, the implication here is that the Lord will add up all the injustice and all the hurts and pains that people have caused you. He didn't forget about them, but of course he loves when you give up those pains and the hurts and the agony and the frustration. And think of the Lord. The Lord will pay you back as twice as much, and he will give you lots of joy and happiness in your life. Listen to the glories of the Lord's name. Think of him. Think of that light between your forehead. When you get up early in the morning, think of that bright divine spark between the forehead and allow that light to spread in and through your body. Friends, in that way you're healing yourself from all the negativities and from all the past burdens, even from your past life. When you listen to the glories and the enchanted melodies of Bhagwan's name, how can you ever give up, friends? How can you give up your faith? What he really wants you to give up is your pain from the past. The Lord will really give you so much more. Friends, today, my suggestion is to start expecting great things to happen. And you can't have a victim mentally, friends, if you have the Lord in your heart. He will only give you victory instead of a victim. Friends, start expecting great things to happen. And remember, let go all the people who have hurt you. Don't think of them. Empower yourself, thinking of the Lord's form, magnificent form in your heart. Listen to his divine glories. Go to your mandir, go to your satsang and keep inspired. And listen to his leelas, read his text. Just as the time we spend on Facebook, just as some of the time we spend seeing all the soap opera, especially the Indian ones, and we get carried away with them, we get addicted to these movies. Friends, start becoming addicted to Bhagawan's grace. Start listening to his glories. Try starting the Ramayana again. Start reading the Mahabhagavatam, and your mind is going to be filled with Amritam, the ambrosia, nectarian grace of the Lord. How can you feel upset by anyone's insult? How can you feel insulted by anyone's remark when you have that Amrit flowing in your heart? Friends, keep the Lord's grace and glories close to your heart.

The program Atmavani. Thank you so much for listening, everyone, as we continue our programming here. For those of you who have lost a husband, you know, your wife or your child or close friend, I know it's going to be very, very tough and difficult for you to let them go. But sometimes we get so caught up by holding on that we are not able to live our lives fully and spiritually. That person wants to say to you that he or she had his or her time. Now it's your time. Remember, no cement could have stuck that soul on earth forever. No glue, friends, can allow that soul to stay in this world forever. When that person's karma was finished, they had to leave. When yours will be finished, then you also will have to leave this world. So friends, sometimes you have to let go and start your spiritual journey. There are many, many mothers who live in their homes and they have given up faith in God. They have given up their love to live. They have given up, my dear friends, the ability to love the other children. They have given up the enthusiasm to live. And we cannot allow ourselves to be like this. We have to let go sometimes. I'm not saying forget about the person you have lost, but I'm also saying the soul never dies. What are you crying for? Of course, attachment. But friends, we know that attachment is the cause of deep grief that brings us to the level of jiva and not rise to the level of atma. We should understand that we believe the soul does not die. It comes for a time, and when karma is finished, the soul leaves, as I said before. According to the good, they are in a beautiful, happy place. I'm sure wherever they are. Friends, I'm sure that you will be able to see them in your journey when your time comes. Of course, we hope not very soon. But always remember that Earth is not a permanent place that we all have to live forever. We are not here to live forever. Sometimes we get so attached to the world, the worldly things, that we feel that we too will never leave this world. Friends, this world is a temporary place. Just as you go to a hotel and you stay there for some time, when the time is finished, you don't continue to stay there, you come back home. So too, the soul has to go to its real home when the karma is all over. So remember, we have come on earth to progress and to evolve, to learn, to accomplish our goals, and then to leave. And to those of you who have lost a dear and near one, it's quite hard, friends. But remember, you cannot allow that to stop your journey. Bhagwan has placed you together with that person, so that person could have helped you and you could have helped that person. So there was a reason for that togetherness, that bond, as we say. So we think this place on earth is our real home, but it is not our real home, friends. It is a place where we come to learn our lessons and help others. Then we ourselves, we evolve to that high plane of existence. But remember, your loved ones will always be there and they will be protected. So this morning is a wonderful morning to put closure to those you are grieving for, especially a husband, a wife, a child, or a close one that you have lost. You have not really lost them, friends. You will meet them again in your journey. But all I can say, this is your time to evolve, your time to learn, your time to become close with Bhagavan. Om Tat Sat.

The program Atmavani, thank you so much for listening and having all your blessings. May Bhagwan always bless all of you in a very special way. To our kind sponsor, many, many thanks to you all as well for making this program possible on the airwave. There's a beautiful poem I once read that I would like to share with you, especially those of you who have lost a dear and near one from your life. It says, "The journey just begun. Don't think of him or her as gone far away, for the journey has just begun. Life holds so many facets. This earth is only one. Just think of him or her as resting from the sorrows and tears in a place of warmth and comfort where there are no days and years. Think how he or she must be wishing that we could know today how nothing but our sadness can and should really pass away. And think of him or her as living in the hearts of those he or she have touched. For nothing loved is ever lost, for he or she was loved so much. My friends, we have lost the physical, but the love of that person will always be there with us." And of course, the poem told us in a very subtle way that we need to let go of all the sorrows. Only then the journey can truly be a journey of that soul towards Paramatma. So friends, sometimes we just have to wish well. We have to just say a prayer and live a spiritual life. Only then that soul would be happy for his or her journey beyond this physical world. And this morning, you know, spirituality is about joy, and we always talk about a joyous living. But you know, at times when you remember a dear or near one, a mother or father or son or child, a brother or sister, how they probably have smiled with you. Probably they have given you a lunch, or they have given you something to keep as a keepsake. You know, I'm sure that it brings great joy in your heart, but great sorrow as well. Sometimes so much joy that tears, they run from your eyes. And it's okay at times where you remember, when you remember such a soul, you know, they come to you and they bless you. So sometimes you just smile and think of that person and wish them well and continue success in their divine journey. For when your time comes, of course, that journey will be yours to walk patiently and joyously. Something that we cannot stop in life. Ek din hame bhi jana hai. One day we all have to leave. Remember, as I said before, in the last track, that this world is a temporary place. It is not an everlasting place. So remember, live to the fullest, live with joy and live with God. And I'm sure your life's journey is going to be a fruitful and a successful one. May Bhagwan be with you now and always.

the program Atmavani. Thank you so much for being part of our program Atmavani. Thank you for your blessings. I spoke a lot on letting go the hurts of the past. And if you have been hurt from small and people have disrespected you, hurt you in many ways, mentally, verbally, or even physically, they have taken away from you, friends. You remember, you don't have to keep them in your heart. Do not keep those hurts in your hearts. It will just prevent you from prospering spiritually. Life's journey is not about harvesting or thinking about those who have hurt you, but moving on. You see, there's something new that I say now. It means taking the things that are all negative and transforming them to all that is positive. Probably that's why I love to talk about, you know, inspirational messages, because my time in India, studying there, I've taken all that life has to or had to give me and I've transformed them to a spiritual way of living. Friends, you don't have to let people hurt you and keep them in your heart. Sometimes you may see them and these hurts are going to come back to you. Sometimes some memory may come to you and remind you of something that did not go right in your life. Probably the way people treated you, the way people reacted towards you, the way people were against you. Friends, remember, life is about healing, it's about moving on, it's about letting go and letting God in your life. So let this transformation take place in your heart today in this programming. I've written something beautifully recently and I would like to share it with you. It says, worldly knowledge equals information. Wealth gives you acquisition. Relationship gives you association. Yoga gives you relaxation. Puja, prayer, gives you protection. Power and material wealth give you possession. Satsang gives you devotion. But direct love to God gives you transformation. But transformation itself gives you liberation. And this can only take place when you give up some of the hurts you've been carrying around with you for some time. And how do you know your life has, you know, your life have changed? How do you know that your life was transformed? When something affected you and bothered you yesterday and does not affect you today, it means you have moved on. You were able to move on without holding anyone in your heart. My friends, let us heal our minds. Let us heal our hearts. Let us heal our own existence by keeping a prayer in our heart, by letting go the hurts. Because Khalil Gibran is the one who mentioned, where I have seen the scar, it is because there was a healing. May you be healed from all the pain, mentally, physically, verbally. Heal your pains this morning, friends, and move on to the greater heights of life. That's the only way you will be able to progress physically, mentally, and most of all, spiritually, to meet your Lord and Master. With this, I bid you the very best of the day. May Bhagwan keep you in his arms and protect you now and always. And if you had a hard week that went by, I do hope the one ahead would not be WEAK, but one of inspiration, love, and transformation. Om Tat Sat.

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I am Jason Glue in your company until 4 p.m. until midday, giving you music to make you smile, keeping you inspired on this wonderful Saturday morning. Happy Saturday to each and every one of you. Anuman Baba's Choices blessings. Have a wonderful, blessed weekend ahead. Many thanks going out to Mr. Harold Nari, keeping you entertained all the way till 8 a.m. Sit around to Pandit Munilal Maharaj and family. Wonderful program as always on Atmavani. And of course, for all those celebrating their birthday today, happy, happy birthday. Celebrating your anniversary, well, happy anniversary too. So what's coming up in our programming today? Well, of course, you can join me until midday. And at 3 p.m., Mr. Dave Ram Suchet will be in your company, entertaining you all the way till the 6 p.m. hour. And of course, at 7 p.m.

program. We bring to you our live broadcast out at the Monroe Trift Mandir with Pandit Nabin over at Maharaj, the wonderful Bhagavad Puran Yajna that comes up at 7 p.m. on Board Radio and at TV Jagriti. And of course, the morning and afternoon sessions will be live on TV Jagriti. So of course, you can tune in on TV Jagriti this morning as well at 9 a.m. for the morning session. And of course, the concluding session will be tomorrow morning at 9 a.m. right here on your number one. So let's hope over the wonderful voices of students of the Rio Claro Hindu School doing a wonderful rendition of the Sri Hanuman Chalisa.

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2: The month of Shravan is dedicated to Lord Shivji. Each day during this month is considered auspicious for worshipping Shambhu, and prayers and Vedic rituals are performed in temples to please him. During this month, the cosmos is supercharged with Shiv Tattva or Shiv elements that purify the mind, the senses, the body, and the self. According to religious belief, the churning of the ocean took place in the month of Sawan, in which Lord Shiva accepted the poison of Halahal. As such, he got the name Neelakant, thereby saving the world from the ill effects and negative impacts of this poison. Mondays or Somvars, which are typically dedicated for worship of Lord Shiva, are more meritorious and special and significant in the month of Shravan. According to Shiv Puran, Ma Parvati carried out hard penance and fasting for the entire month of Shravan to obtain Lord Shiv as her consort. Exceedingly pleased by her dedication and devotion, Shivji obliged and fulfilled her wish. Shravan is considered to be a holy month for fasting and introspection. Hindus believe that by fasting during this month, they can cleanse their bodies and minds and become closer to God. During the auspicious Shravan month, devotees can please Bhagwan Shiv by performance of the following: participating in the hosting and chanting of Rudripad, observing fast on Monday or the entire month of Shravan, offering bay leaves to the Shivlinga, chanting of Mahamrityunjay Mantra or Om Namah Shivaya Panchakshar Mantra, offering Abhishek, milk, honey, curd, ghee, honey, sugarcane juice, and fruits to the Shivling, visiting Bhagwan Shivji's Mandir and participating or witnessing the special Abhishek, engaging in meditation, introspection, and the reading of religious texts dedicated to Lord Shankar.
0: The preceding Shravan feature with Pandit Navin Omadas Maharaj was brought to you with the kind compliments of the Little Store Limited of Rapsi Street in Kurep.
1: This is the period of Shravan, dedicated to Lord Shiva. 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
3: Well, it's exactly 9:30 a.m. Let's say Sitaram, good morning, going out to Auntie Dorian Farangwes, Sitaram to Auntie Sandra locked on in Princess Town, Auntie Joan and Uncle Amiod in Florida, Auntie Sherry Van Logan, Uncle Kim Raj and family, Auntie Elsie and family. Also, let's say Sitaram, good morning, going out to Auntie Shauda Ram Singh Bhagwan Singh. Also, she sends her greetings to her husband Balaram and all those locked on in George and Robert Village, is wishing you all of Kevin Papa's Church's blessings. Of course, coming up right now, you've got your Something to Think About feature. We're going to be talking about divine guidance, to be followed by a wonder Sri Krishna bhajan. And of course, at 9:45, you've got your Chalisa of the Day, courtesy Bhagwat and Sons Jewelers. And at the top of 10 a.m., your Saturday morning health tip, keep it locked.
4: Before every major decision in life, there comes a moment, a quiet tension inside your heart, a pull you can't explain. And that's when the real question begins. Standing at a crossroads, two paths ahead. Both look right, both feel terrifying. You close your eyes and pray. Just give me a sign. But what if the signs are already there, and you're just not seeing them? We wait for lightning, burning bushes, a voice from the sky. But divine guidance doesn't work like that. In chapter 10, verse 10 of the Bhagavad Gita, Krishna reveals, "To those who are constantly devoted and worship me with love, I give them the understanding by which they can come to me." Notice the word, understanding, not miracles, not obvious signs, but clarity that grows from within. Here's what most people miss. God doesn't send signs from outside. He speaks through what's already inside you, your intuition, your peace, your sudden knowing. When something looks right, but your heart feels tight, that's clarity, not confusion. When a situation drains your inner peace without any clear reason, that's your soul showing you the truth. Divine guidance feels like truth, landing in your chest, not loud, not flashy, just undeniable. But we ignore it because we're waiting for something more dramatic. We want permission from the universe when the answer is already whispering in our heart. So how do you actually recognize divine signs? In chapter 15, verse 15, Krishna says, "I am seated in everyone's heart, and from me come remembrance, knowledge, and forgetfulness." In simple terms, God controls what you remember, what you suddenly know, and what you forget at the right time. Here are the three ways He guides you. First, through sudden clarity. You've been confused for weeks. Then one morning, you just know. That knowing didn't come from thinking. It came from beyond your mind. That's God placing knowledge in your heart. Second, through repeated patterns. The same message keeps showing up in a song, a conversation, a stranger's advice, a billboard. Once is coincidence, twice is pattern. Three times? That's God speaking through your reality, making sure you don't miss it. Third, through peace versus chaos. One path makes you anxious, restless, and full of doubt. The other feels calm, even if it's difficult. Divine guidance doesn't always feel easy, but it always feels right. Your soul knows the difference between fear and wisdom. In chapter 18, verse 61, Krishna reveals, "The Supreme Lord is situated in everyone's heart and is directing the wanderings of all living entities who are seated as on a machine made of the material energy." In essence, Krishna is reminding us that we are guided from within every step of the way. Every door that closes, He closed it. Every opportunity that appears, He opened it. Every person who enters or exits your life, He sent them or removed them. The universe isn't random. It's orchestrated. Your only job is to stay awake, to notice, to trust. Stop demanding signs that fit your expectations. Start recognizing the signs already guiding you. The gut feeling, the recurring message, the inner peace, the door that won't open, no matter how hard you push. God's signs aren't about convenience. They're about alignment. Sometimes the sign is resistance. Sometimes it's ease. Sometimes it's both, testing whether you'll trust the process even when it's uncomfortable. So here's your answer. Divine signs aren't out there. They're in here, in your heart, your intuition, your unexplainable peace. Stop waiting for thunder. Start listening to whispers. The guidance you're praying for, it's already been given. You just need to trust it.

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1: More equipment is being added to Trinidad and Tobago's response to the growing challenge of sargassum along the coastline. The Ministry of Rural Development and Local Government is expanding its operational capacity with new equipment that will support work in affected coastal communities. Minister of Rural Development and Local Government, the Honourable Khadija Amin, says the latest additions will strengthen the ministry's ability to respond.
2: We are very pleased at the Ministry of Rural Development and Local Government to receive more equipment to manage the sargassum weed. Today, we have 4 ATVs. We also have 3 surf rigs.
1: The equipment forms part of a wider effort to ensure the people responsible for its operation are ready to use it safely and effectively.
2: We are working to ensure that all our employees will use this equipment, that they are fully trained. The UNDP and the Embassy of Japan has continued to work with the government of Trinidad and Tobago to ensure that we are more and more equipped to deal with the sargassum weed.
1: The new assets will now move into the field, with coastal areas identified for the initial deployment phase. Acting Permanent Secretary, Mr. Peter Mitchell, expounds.
3: This is part of the ministry's efforts to improve the strategic assets for disaster management and mitigation. It will be deployed at the regional corporations. We are beginning with the sargassum project, by which we will be deploying assets for particularly Mayaro and Sani Grande regional corporations. We hope in the not-too-distant future we'll be acquiring more assets to be deployed in South Trinidad. This is part of the Ministry of Rural Development and Local Government's effort in equipping our units to provide service delivery to the municipalities.
1: Minister of Rural Development and Local Government, the Honourable Khadija Amin, and Acting Permanent Secretary, Mr. Peter Mitchell. The ministry says the continued investment in equipment is intended to strengthen service delivery through the regional corporations and also to build greater capacity to manage sargassum in coastal communities.
4: This was a production of the Information Division, Office of the Prime Minister.
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Now, moving your body throughout the day, no matter how much you weigh, sitting for long periods of time could shorten your lifespan. If you work at a desk, remember to take regular breaks to move around, go for a stroll on your lunch break, well, if you can do that, and enjoy regular exercise in your leisure time. So yes, getting moving, no matter if it's just walking, running, taking a little stroll on your lunch break, yes, all you have to do is keep moving. The next one is practice yoga. Now, yoga can help improve your balance, flexibility, and strength. It can help you relax and relieve stress. And of course, yoga is potential, of course, has the potential to improve heart health. So yes, it also brings a peace of mind, which will also relate to next week when we talk about the mental aspect. Of course, practicing yoga, there's also strength training. Aerobic exercises is key to keeping your heart healthy, but it's not the only type of exercise you should do. Let me say that once again. It's key to keeping your heart healthy, but it's not the only type of exercise you should do. It's important to include regular strength training sessions in your schedule. Now remember, the more muscle mass you build, the more calories you burn. Now people think that means getting bulky. No, you can have muscle and not be bulky. Dancing makes for a great heart healthy workout. Like other forms of aerobic exercises, it raises your heart rate and gets your lungs pumping. So yes, dancing, you can join any dancing class that you wish. Of course, you can dance along to the music on the Jagrity Network, so that's an option as well too. And the final one we're going to be talking about this morning, use your housework as your exercise. That's right, using the housework as exercise. Vacuuming, mopping the floors may not be as invigorating as aerobic exercises, but these activities around the house can get you moving. They can give your heart a little workout while burning calories too. Of course, you do build a sweat when you do chores. So put some of your favorite music on, keep it locked on right here as well, and add some pep to your step while you complete your weekend chores, your weekly chores. So yes, doing housework can help. Dancing, strength training, and of course, practicing yoga, and of course, keep moving throughout the day. Don't just, especially those that are, you know, seem to be glued to a desk. Yeah, I'm talking to you guys. Get moving if it's on your lunch break. Even if it's 10 minutes you have to do, get moving. Don't sit and make things worse for yourself. So yes, there are many steps you can take to improve your heart and blood vessels. Last week we touched on diet. This week we touched on exercise. And of course, next week, like I was talking about with the yoga, mental health. And that's your simple Saturday morning health tip. Let's say Sita Raman, good morning going out to the Triple A's of New York, Uncle Ann and Annie and Abhi, Auntie Tara Diolal, Auntie Dulara, Auntie Babies. Auntie Betty Singh, and not forgetting Auntie Lisa Joda. Here's wishing you all a wonderful, wonderful weekend.

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And 24 minutes to go to the top of 11 a.m. Time is flying by so fast. Happy weekend to each and every one of you. The Maverick is in your company all the way till midday. And of course, let's say Drummond, good morning, going out to lovely ladies, Auntie Jane of Endeavour, Auntie Susan. Here's wishing you ladies a wonderful, wonderful weekend that extends to each and every one of you. Honeyman Barber's Choices blessings. Have a blessed one, of course, a safe one, and of course, keep it locked right here. Just a reminder to join us this evening at 7 p.m. for live broadcast out at the Monroe Trif Mandir. The Bhagwat Mahapuran Yajna continues with Pandit Navin Amarat Maharaj and Pandit Rohit Maharaj. And of course, the concluding session will be tomorrow morning at 9 a.m, so keep it locked. And of course, Dilip Dinesh Maharaj will entertain you till the midnight hour on the program. Salona, right here on your number one. Let's get back to the music. Some really nice hits coming out of the 90s.

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And 9 minutes to go to the top of 11 a.m. Let's say Sitaraman, good morning. Go in now to Auntie Lynn and family of Dunkinupia. Sitaraman to Auntie Subi, Uncle Jeevan, Rex, Bolt and Nandi. And they would like to send out a happy, happy birthday to Gemma Bella. Celebrating a birthday. This is coming from the entire family, wishing you, Gemma, a wonderful, wonderful birthday from all of us here at Radio 1 TV Dragoty. Wishing you a blessed day. Wishing you health, strength and happiness. And of course, enjoy the entire day. Sitaraman, good morning. Going out to Rocky out there in St. Helena. Auntie Drupati, the entire crew locked on in St. Helena. Auntie Radha Didi, not forgetting Miss Shamati Ramsundar. Wishing you all a wonderful, wonderful weekend. Of course, in my next hour, the tempo rises, so keep it locked.

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1: Trinidad and Tobago's non-energy sector continues to take center stage as government engages businesses and industry on opportunities for growth, investment and exports. The Ministry of Trade, Investment and Tourism recently presented its strategy for developing the non-energy sector to members of the San Juan Business Association and other stakeholders from surrounding communities. The presentation formed part of the private sector organization of Trinidad and Tobago's Road to Transformation series. It covered the ministry's 10 strategic objectives, export and foreign exchange growth, investment, TT BizLink, and tourism opportunities. Meanwhile, Minister of Trade, Investment and Tourism, Senator the Honorable Satyakama Maharaj, recently toured Trinidad Tissues Limited in Arima, highlighting the contribution of local manufacturing to the economy. The company produces tissue products for local and regional markets and exports semi-finished paper products across Latin America and the Caribbean. Its recycling initiatives have also supported sustainable manufacturing and the circular economy. These engagements highlight the role of the local enterprise, manufacturing and investment in expanding Trinidad and Tobago's non-energy economy and generating new growth opportunities.
2: This was a production of the Information Division, Office of the Prime Minister.

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4: Raksha Bandhan is observed on the occasion of the Purnima, the lunar month of Shravan, traditionally falling in August. The expression Raksha Bandhan literally means the bond of protection and draws its significance from a sacred thread known as the Rakhi, which when tied to the wrist protects the wearer. The origin of the Rakhi can be attributed to the most ancient legend of Goddess Indrani, Lord Indra. According to the Puranas, Lord Indra, once challenged, was unable to match the strength of the demons. Before leaving for battle, Indra's wife Indrani and Guru Brihaspati tied a sacred thread known as the Raksha Potali to Lord Indra. This resulted in the victory of the gods over the demons. Another legend mentions that Lord Yam, the god of death, blessed his sister and promised that all sister tying Rakhi on this occasion of the Purnima would have his blessing. In the great Hindu epic Mahabharata, Lord Krishna suggested to Yudhishthir to tie the Rakhi for securing protection and victory during the Great War. In the same epic, Draupadi tied a strip of cloth to the bleeding hand of Lord Krishna and was bestowed with the divine protection of the Lord. Raksha Bandhan is seen as the ritual which bonds siblings, especially sisters and brothers. When a sister ties the Rakhi on the wrist of her brother, it shows the love of a sister for her brother in a unique, indelible bond of affection for a lifetime. As a gesture of gratitude for love and affection, the brother promises to help and protect the sister from all sorts of troubles. The occasion of Raksha Bandhan reinforces the sublimity of this relationship in a very endearing manner, much like the eternal nature of the bond itself. The power of the Rakhi to bestow longer life for the brother and protection for the sister is boosted with every advancing year. Hence, it is common for brothers to visit sisters on this day. A typical ceremony to observe the day of Rakhi involves aarti and tikka for the brother, imbued with prayers for his long life before tying the Rakhi on his wrist, after which the brother is treated with sweets. The brother displays his affection and appreciation by bestowing a gift, especially bought for the occasion, to his sister. Jai Sitaram.
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11 minutes past 11 a.m. Welcome to my final hour with you on your Saturday morning. The Maverick is in your company. Sitaraman, good morning. Going out to Shastra and Karishma. Not forgetting Andy, wishing you all a wonderful, wonderful weekend. And of course, join Mr. Dave Ramsutra at 3 p.m. and continue till 6 p.m. right here on your number one. And of course, our live broadcast continues at 7 p.m. on both radio and TV Trakati. The Bhagavat Mahapuran Yajna at the Monument Shiv Mandir with Pandit Navin Umadat Maharaj and Pandit Rohit Maharaj. And of course, right now, you can actually catch the morning session. And after 2 p.m., you can catch the afternoon session on TV Trakati. It's live for your viewing pleasure. In the meantime, let's open with these wonderful bhajans to start my final hour with you right here on your number one.

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1: 26 minutes to go to the top of a midday. And of course, let's say Sita Raman, good morning, going out to Uncle Dave, Uncle Kenny, and they're making some veggie soup. And of course, a really nice salad. So here's wishing you guys a wonderful lunch. Enjoy your lunch. And of course, here's wishing you guys, all of you who are actually in the kitchen preparing lunch, have a great one. And of course, hope it's something really, really nice. Let's leave you with some local voices, the voice of Auntie Molly Ramcharan, coming your way right here in number one.
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3: Well, 9 minutes to go to the top of midday, and of course, you can join Mr. Dave Ram Sujit at 3 p.m. to 6 p.m. right here in number one. 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Officiating will be Pandit Navin Umarat Maharaj and Pandit Rohit Maharaj. 7 p.m. on both radio and TV Jagriti. And of course, tomorrow morning at 9 a.m., the concluding session comes your way, so keep it locked. Of course, Dilip Dinesh Maharaj entertains you till the midnight hour on the program Salona, right here on your number one. This is why I say my goodbyes until Monday. Wishing you guys a wonderful, blessed weekend. My name is Jason Klu, asking you to be a good, loving person and not a good, caring one. Love and sincerity, that's always the key. 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
6: The month of Shravan is dedicated to Lord Shivji. Each day during this month is considered auspicious for worshipping Shambhu, and prayers and Vedic rituals are performed in temples to please him. During this month, the cosmos is supercharged with Shiv Tattva or Shiv elements that purify the mind, the senses, the body and the self. According to religious belief, the churning of the ocean took place in the month of Sawan, in which Lord Shiva accepted the poison or halahal. As such, he got the name Nilakant, thereby saving the world from the ill effects and negative impacts of this poison. Mondays or Somvars, which are typically dedicated for worship of Lord Shiva, are more meritorious and special and significant in the month of Shravan. According to Shiv Puran, Ma Parvati carried out hard penance and fasting for the entire month of Shravan to obtain Lord Shiv as her consort. Exceedingly pleased by her dedication and devotion, Shivji obliged and fulfilled her wish. Shravan is considered to be a holy month for fasting and introspection. Hindus believe that by fasting during this month, they can cleanse their bodies and minds and become closer to God. During the auspicious Shravan,

0: Shravan month, devotees can please Bhagwan Shiv by performance of the following: participating in the hosting and chanting of Rudripath, observing fast on Monday or the entire month of Shravan, offering bay leaves to the Shivlinga, chanting of Mahamrityunjay mantra or Om Namah Shivaya Panchakshar mantra, offering abhishek, milk, honey, curd, ghee, honey, sugarcane juice and fruits to the Shivling, visiting Bhagwan Shivji's mandir and participating or witnessing the special abhishek, engaging in meditation, introspection and the reading of religious texts dedicated to Lord Shankar.
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2: This is the period of Shravan, dedicated to Lord Shiva. 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
3: 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Wherever you are, my friends, whatever you're doing, Bhagwan's choicest blessings to you. 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

0: It's the music we grew up listening to. It's the music that helped us create wonderful memories. It's the music. The music emanating from our studios. Bonapaje Main Road Extension, Churchill Roosevelt Highway in Tunapuna. To you, my friends, on the program, Masters of Then Singing, Local Classical Masters. The music of our ustads, the sweet sounds you know and love.
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2: The best turtle watching leaves no sign whenever you were there. So if we could reduce our footprint to just be that, that's all we leave is just a footprint, it would be great. Because wildlife really comes before any other experience. The reason that we're having an experience is because the turtles are coming there to begin with. So responsible turtle watching looks like knowing to be quiet, learning that quiet observation with minimal disturbance equals great turtling. It's knowing that we need to listen to our community guides. We can't assume anything about the guides in the community. They are as knowledgeable as anyone who've taught them this information. And so we listen to community guides. These guides know how to protect these turtles while interpreting their behavior. They spend the most amount of time with these turtles. They live in these communities. They understand the behaviors and the characteristics. You can almost say they are one. And so when a turtle comes up, they also give you their narration. They tell you what they think the turtle might be doing or feeling, but they also have some scientific cues that come with that because of their training with the EMA and other relevant parties that would have upskilled them to become turtle guides. And so we listen to the guides. That's one of the most important things because good tourism supports conservation.
1: 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When we respect nature, everyone benefits, including the turtles.
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8: Raksha Bandhan is observed on the occasion of the Purnima, the lunar month of Shravan, traditionally falling in August. The expression Raksha Bandhan literally means the bond of protection and draws its significance from a sacred thread known as the Rakhi, which when tied to the wrist protects the wearer. The origin of the Rakhi can be attributed to the most ancient legend of goddess Indrani, Lord Indra. According to the Puranas, Lord Indra once challenged was unable to match the strength of the demons. Before leaving for battle, Indra's wife Indrani and Guru Brihaspati tied a sacred thread known as the Raksha Potali to Lord Indra. This resulted in the victory of the gods over the demons. Another legend mentions that Lord Yam, the god of death, blessed his sister and promised that all sister time

0: Vyasaki on this occasion of the Purnima would have his blessing. In the great Hindu epic Mahabharata, Lord Krishna suggested to Yudhishthira to tie the Rakhi for securing protection and victory during the Great War. In the same epic, Draupadi tied a strip of cloth to the bleeding hand of Lord Krishna and was bestowed with the divine protection of the Lord. Raksha Bandhan is seen as the ritual which bonds siblings, especially sisters and brothers. When a sister ties the Rakhi on the wrist of her brother, it shows the love of a sister for her brother in a unique, indelible bond of affection for a lifetime. As a gesture of gratitude for the love and affection, the brother promises to help and protect the sister from all sorts of troubles. The occasion of Raksha Bandhan reinforces the sublimity of this relationship in a very endearing manner, much like the eternal nature of the bond itself. The power of the Rakhi to bestow longer life for the brother and protection for the sister is boosted with every advancing year. Hence, it is common for brothers to visit sisters on this day. A typical ceremony to observe the day of Rakhi involves arti and tikka for the brother, imbued with prayers for his long life before tying the Rakhi on his wrist, after which the brother is treated with sweets. The brother displays his affection and appreciation by bestowing a gift, especially bought for the occasion, to his sister. Jai Sitaram.
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3: 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It's the program Masters of Ten Singing, local classical masters. Classical songs, my friends. The songs enjoyed by our ancestors. The songs that brought them so much happiness and peace. It was amazing to see simply how they sat and enjoyed these beautiful singing. Local classical singing, Ten Singing. It's the program Masters of Ten Singing, local classical masters. Let me say Sitaram to you once again, wherever you are, whatever you're doing, Bhagwan's choices, blessings to you.

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Reminding you, if God brings you to it, He will bring you through it. Happy moments, praise God. Difficult moments, seek God. Quiet moments, worship God. Painful moments, trust God. Every moment, my dear friends, thank God. 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
6: The month of Shravan is dedicated to Lord Shivji. Each day during this month is considered auspicious for worshipping Shambhu, and prayers and Vedic rituals are performed in temples to please him. During this month, the cosmos is supercharged with Shiv Tattva or Shiv elements that purify the mind, the senses, the body, and the self. According to religious belief, the churning of the ocean took place in the month of Sawan, in which Lord Shiva accepted the poison or halahal. As such, he got the name Nilakant, thereby saving the world from the ill effects and negative impacts of this poison. Mondays or Somvars, which are typically dedicated for worship of Lord Shiva, are more meritorious and special and significant in the month of Shravan. According to Shiv Puran, Ma Parvati carried out hard penance and fasting for the entire month of Shravan to obtain Lord Shiv as her consort. Exceedingly pleased by her dedication and devotion, Shivji obliged and fulfilled her wish. Shravan is considered to be a holy month for fasting and introspection. Hindus believe that by fasting during this month, they can cleanse their bodies and minds and become closer to God. During the auspicious Shravan month, devotees can please Bhagwan Shiv by performance of the following: participating in the hosting and chanting of Rudripath, observing fast on Monday or the entire month of Shravan, offering bay leaves to the Shivlinga, chanting of Mahamrityunjay Mantra or Om Namah Shivaya Panchakshar Mantra, offering Abhishek, milk, honey, curd, ghee, honey, sugarcane juice, and fruits to the Shivling, visiting Bhagwan Shivji's Mandir and participating or witnessing the special Abhishek, engaging in meditation, introspection, and the reading of religious texts dedicated to Lord Shankar.
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5: This is the period of Shravan, dedicated to Lord Shiva. 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

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You and your favorite station on this beautiful Saturday afternoon. Wherever you may be, Sitaram to you. 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It's all about you and my apologies. It's all about you and wonderful music as we had on this afternoon. Maybe you're just home spending time with family, visiting. 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

0: 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Officiating will be Pandit Navin Omadath Maharaj, to be assisted by Pandit Rohit Maharaj. 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A journey of dharma, culture and divine discovery. 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
2: Here we got 28 minutes after the hour, 3 o'clock. 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Hope that you're having a okay afternoon. I hope that you're in control of things. And if you're visiting, checking out family members, that's really, really nice, you know, really nice. Some people haven't seen each other in a really long time and taking a little time on this. Could be a little slow for some people with school out, the children at home. Slow in the sense of busy. You got to do this, you got to do that, you got to take them there and there. Take them to wonderful places that they can also educate themselves about, even as the grown-ups. Beautiful place, Trinidad and Tobago. 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Sherry Ann Ram Logan and your family, we do wish you a really wonderful weekend heading into the new week. And Betty out there in Albany, New York, glad to have you on with us. It's nice, you know, it's nice when the diaspora connects with you. Yeah, and we share the love via your number one station. Do connect with us on 312-3901. You can follow 663-1027. You want to hear a particular song? Yeah, we'll try my best to get that for you. Enough of me. It's all about you and good music here at Geography.

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1: 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Yeah, water, that's what we're talking about. You continue to conserve, use wisely. 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You and really good music on the Saturday afternoon. Sandra Kisson to you there and your family. Do wish you the top of the day. And Susan Cleaver, Sitaram, our friends out in the Balmain area. 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
5: It's all about you on 102.7 FM on a Saturday afternoon. Hope that you're having a good one, probably about your laundry. Little neaten up, tidying up. There's always a little something to do. 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
4: Really attractive is the Dharma. It's 18 after 4 o'clock. Those just joining us, Sitaram, welcome, welcome. It's your Saturday afternoon of really wonderful music. This one says, happy birthday greetings to my sister Baby Lal of Sakir Chris, Navet Village. Today's birthday. God's blessings from your children, Bobbin, Robin, Patty, and Samantha, Christine, two grandsons, that's Vinay and Sham, and especially from your sister, Tanti Golden Pulai of Navet Village in Rio Claro. The people do have a wonderful one. Do have a wonderful one. Maybe something a little different around this time of

Yeah. Caribbean people, glad to have you on with us. Our friends out in Guyana, Jamaica, of the Eastern Caribbean. You're locked on to 102.7 FM live from TNT.

really a wonderful song there, and one can remember the characters, Mahmoud, Johnny Walker, people that entertain us their life, and well, no more, but all in all, glad for the memories. It's 25 minutes before the 5 o'clock. Couple shout outs there before we move on. Yeah, you can message us 312-3901-663-1027. You're heading out later. Make sure and secure your property before you do. Well, you know that. Make sure absolutely double check before you head out later on to my good friends. That's Jamil and Ria out at Orange Valley. To you there, Sitaram, Jamil. Do have a wonderful day, my brother. Do have a wonderful one.

and Ambi and June Sita Ramsarup. Glad to have you, Sita Ram, our friends out there in Suriname, also connected with us, Barbados, as we continue. The memory flows in your brain.

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7: Raksha Bandhan is observed on the occasion of the Purnima, the lunar month of Shravan, traditionally falling in August. The expression Raksha Bandhan literally means the bond of protection and draws its significance from a sacred thread known as the Rakhi, which when tied to the wrist protects the wearer. The origin of the Rakhi can be attributed to the most ancient legend of Goddess Indrani, Lord Indra. According to the Puranas, Lord Indra, once challenged, was unable to match the strength of the demons. Before leaving for battle, Indra's wife Indrani and Guru Brihaspati tied a sacred thread known as the Raksha Potali to Lord Indra. This resulted in the victory of the gods over the demons. Another legend mentions that Lord Yam, the god of death, blessed his sister and promised that all sister tying Rakhi on this occasion of the Purnima would have his blessing. In the great Hindu epic Mahabharata, Lord Krishna suggested to Yudhishthir to tie the Rakhi for securing protection and victory during the Great War. In the same epic, Draupadi tied a strip of cloth to the bleeding hand of Lord Krishna and was bestowed with the divine protection of the Lord. Raksha Bandhan is seen as the ritual which bonds siblings, especially sisters and brothers. When a sister ties the Rakhi on the wrist of her brother, it shows the love of a sister for her brother in a unique, indelible bond of affection for a lifetime. As a gesture of gratitude for love and affection, the brother promises to help and protect the sister from all sorts of troubles. The occasion of Raksha Bandhan reinforces the sublimity of this relationship in a very endearing manner, much like the eternal nature of the bond itself. The power of the Rakhi to bestow longer life for the brother and protection for the sister is boosted with every advancing year. Hence, it is common for brothers to visit sisters on this day. A typical ceremony to observe the day

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2: 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Came to you and your family. Sitaram says a pleasant good evening and a blessed Saturday to you on the road. Brought my daughter back to university. We'll miss Kim and family. That's really wonderful. That's all about it, you know. Education has taken us, the people of the diaspora, and placed us, I tell you, in positions one may not have imagined could have taken place. But here are our children, and we keep, yeah, uplifting them, encouraging them on where education is concerned. Ain't nothing like that, and that's for real. Friends out in New Jersey, sit around to you, Edmonton. We connect with you wherever you may be. We are 1027 live from the Republic of TNT. Really nice and sunny on the outside. Sunny on the outside. Lots of people are moving, and if you are, urging you, double check before you leave home.

after five in the Republic of TNT. Got a couple shout outs here to Junanambi. Many thanks to you guys. Says you're always in our prayers, the Jagrity family. To you, we do wish you top of the day. And my good friend Kimi Sitaram, to you, dear. It doesn't matter, you know, sometimes as you grow older, there are many things that you have accomplished seems to yeah, there is value, but you don't really care for it much anymore. I do hope that you guys are understanding what I'm trying to say. Yeah, it's all well and nice. You like it, you enjoy it, but I guess that's all about when you prepare yourself for your career. Goes back to that and goes back to school also. You drop yours off to you to the university. There are results awaiting you. Okay, this one says, hi, good afternoon. I would like to say happy birthday to my daughter. She's 7 today. Should have told us her name. Coming from her dad, Nick, and her mom, Pa. If possible, can you play an oldie? Well, here goes. And to all Jagrity family members, celebrating your birthday, happy birthday.

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3: 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We say Sitaram going out to the Ram Kelawan family. That's me, Ram Kelawan, and her family out at Tara's Daily, enjoying your evening. And to you, Sherry, we do wish you top of the day.

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Rocky Sitaram to you, my brother, and to Drupadi, glad to have you on Sandarala Munisa. Sitaram to you and your family there. Close to six.

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And as we continue on, always remember, my friend, everything is nothing. Nothing is everything. 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Gotta make way. Do hope that you have had a wonderful afternoon in my company. And here's wishing you top of the day. Have a really, really good weekend. A really good weekend. And if it be the will of God, we'll catch you on Tuesday morning from 5 o'clock. And what can I say but many, many thanks for the love, the calls, whatever way you contributed to the program. Much appreciated. Have a good one now. Sitaram to you.

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1: Jai Sitaram, the Jagriti Network is pleased to bring to you our Rakshabandhan feature with Pandit Navin Umadat Maharaj. It's coming to you with the kind compliments of the Little Store Limited of Rapsi Street, Kirap.
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0: Rakshabandhan is observed on the occasion of the Purnima, the lunar month of Shravan, traditionally falling in August. The expression Rakshabandhan literally means the bond of protection and draws its significance from a sacred thread known as the Rakhi, which when tied to the wrist protects the wearer. The origin of the Rakhi can be attributed to the most ancient legend of Goddess Indrani, Lord Indra. According to the Puranas, Lord Indra, once challenged, was unable to match the strength of the demons. Before leaving for battle, Indra's wife Indrani and Guru Brihaspati tied a sacred thread known as the Raksha Potali to Lord Indra. This resulted in the victory of the gods over the demons. Another legend mentions that Lord Yam, the god of death, blessed his sister and promised that all sister tying Rakhi on this occasion of the Purnima would have his blessing. In the great Hindu epic Mahabharata, Lord Krishna suggested to Yudhishthira to tie the Rakhi for securing protection and victory during the Great War. In the same epic, Draupadi tied a strip of cloth to the bleeding hand of Lord Krishna and was bestowed with the divine protection of the Lord. Rakshabandhan is seen as the ritual which bonds siblings, especially sisters and brothers. When a sister ties the Rakhi on the wrist of her brother, it shows the love of a sister for her brother in a unique, indelible bond of affection for a lifetime. As a gesture of gratitude for the love and affection, the brother promises to help and protect the sister from all sorts of troubles. The occasion of Rakshabandhan reinforces the sublimity of this relationship in a very endearing manner, much like the eternal nature of the bond itself. The power of the Rakhi to bestow longer life for the brother and protection for the sister is boosted with every advancing year. Hence, it is common for brothers to visit sisters on this day. A typical ceremony to observe the day of Rakhi involves aarti and tikka for the brother, imbued with prayers for his long life before tying the Rakhi on his wrist, after which the brother is treated with sweets. The brother displays his affection and appreciation by bestowing a gift, especially bought for the occasion, to his sister. Jai Sitaram.
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1: Bhakto, dear devotees, we are now entering the Sandhya hour. 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

0: is the time to light your dear. 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
1: My dear devotees, Sandhya literally means worship at the junctions of time. It is a prayer and worship is offered to the Lord at the junction or Sandhi of night and morning, forenoon and afternoon, and at the junction of evening and night. The time of Sandhya is also identified with changes that occur in nature. At morning time, the breeding of trees and plants changes. During the night, they use up oxygen and expel carbon dioxide. They now reverse the process. At noon, the sun is seen to move across from the eastern side of the earth to the western side. And at evening time, the breeding of trees and plants again changes. They once more begin to use up oxygen and expel carbon dioxide. These changes in the breathing of plants and trees is part of a process known as photosynthesis.
2: Dear devotees, it is now evening time, time for Sandhya, a time of joining of day and night, of joining of Atman with Paramatma, as we prepare to light our diyas in our puja rooms and places of worship. Let's all join in prayer. Hari Om Asato Ma Sadgamaya Tamaso Ma Jyotirgamaya Mrityorma Mritam Gamaya Shubham Karotu Kalyanam Arogyam Sukhasampadam Mama Buddhi Prakashaya Deepa Jyotir Namostute Shubham Karotu Kalyanam Arogyam Sukhasampadam Atma Tattva Prabodhaya Deepa Jyotir Namostute Lakshmi Karotu Kalyanam Arogyam Sukhasampadam Mama Shatru Vinashaya Deepa Jyotir Namostute.

The gentle lull that comes when the sun is nearly set and night readies to settle is called sandhya. This is the hour of sending a prayer to God while contemplating on one's good and bad actions and asking for forgiveness and blessings. Originally, Indian scriptures describe this special prayer at dusk as sandhya. In recent years, the act of prayer at daybreak or afternoon has begun to be described as sandhya as well. The Gayatri Mantra, the most potent and powerful of all the Hindu mantras, is recited at all times of sandhya. In this way, devotees can recite the Gayatri in the morning prayer, Savitri at midday, and Saraswati in the evening. Chanting or listening to evening mantras is believed to lead to peace, well-being, and fulfillment of all wishes. Sandhya Devyai Namaha.

Lamplight that brings auspiciousness, prosperity, good health, abundance of wealth, and the destruction of the intellect's enemy. I salute the Lord, the sustainer of the creation, in the form of this light. I salute this light, the Lord. May He destroy afflictions resulting from my omissions and commissions. This prayer is chanted before lighting the lamp

0: आपका धर्म आपका स्टेशन टीवी जागृति।
1: May Lord Ganesh, the leader of Shiv's retinue, whose very thought ensures success, who carries on his shoulders the head of a beautiful elephant, who is a repository of wisdom and abode of blessed qualities, shower his grace. May that merciful Lord, whose grace enables the dumb to wax eloquent and a cripple to ascend an inaccessible mountain, who burns all the impurities of the Kali Age, be moved to pity. May the Lord, who ever sleeps on the ocean of milk, and who is as swarthy as a blue lotus, and has eyes resembling a pair of full-blown red lotuses, take up his abode in my bosom. May the crusher of Cupid, Bhagwan Shankar, whose form resembles in color the jasmine flower and the moon, who is the consort of the goddess Parvati and abode of compassion, and who is fond of the afflicted, be gracious to me. I bow to the lotus feet of my Guru, who is an ocean of mercy and is no other than Sri Hari himself in human form, whose words are sunbeams, as it were, for dispersing the mass of darkness in the form of gross ignorance. Jai Shri Ram.

0: आपका धर्म आपका स्टेशन टीवी जागृति।
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I'd like to say a very special sitter. I'm going on to each and every one of you locked on to Radio Jaggerty 102.7 FM. We invite you to join with us for Bhagwat Mahapuran Yatra taking place at Amanroad Shiv Mandir, hosted by Sri Mukesh and Srimati Suzanne Ramcharan of Florida. Pandit Navin Omadat Maharaj officiates, and this live broadcast is brought to us with the kind compliments of Iron Love the Outfitters Limited of Atlantic Plaza, Point Lisa's telephone contact 612-3799. 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I read again, located at 31 to 39 Buru Brand Trace, number 1 Buru Trace in Debe. 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Like and follow us on Facebook and subscribe on YouTube. So we synchronize with TV Jaggerty for coverage of the Bhagwat Mahapuran Yajna, hosted by Sri Mukesh and Srimati Suzanne Ramcharan of Florida, taking place live at Manoj Shiv Mandir, in which Pandit Navin Omadat Maharaj officiates.

Sabko Jai Sri Ram, everyone. Jai Sri Ram, and a warm welcome, of course, to each and every one of you this evening. Let me, on behalf, of course, of Yagyakarta, Sri Mukesh Ramcharan ji, and of course his Dulahin Suzanne, and by extension their family, take the opportunity to especially welcome each and every one of you this evening. This is number 19, right? This is the 19th, of course, session of 20 sessions of Kathas that are taken from the holy pages of the Srimad Bhagavat Mahapuran, what we call Bhagavat Saptaha. And this evening, of course, it's indeed our pleasure to welcome you to our Pandits, Pandit Rohit, Pandit Vishnu, Pandit Naresh, Pandit Shriyan, Pandit Ivan, Pandit Ishwar is somewhere wrong as well, for performing Pujan, of course. This evening, we want to say many, many blessings today for holding the fort. With us this evening, a number of our Pandits and, of course, eminent religious leaders. Let me begin with the Pandits. My uncle Pandit Devadat Maharaji, my father's younger brother, who is here with us. Pandit Vishnu Misir, one of our senior Pandits, who is here this evening. Pandit Ravi Maharaji, he was here last night. He is back with us, of course, again this evening. The President General of the Sanatan Dharma Mahasava, Pandit Krishna Rambali and his Dharampatni. My brother Pandit Prakash Samsundar Tiwari and his Dharampatni. One who needs no introduction, of course, one who leads from the fore, and manager and director of radio and TV Jagriti, as well as one who holds the most prestigious position as the Secretary General of the Sanatan Dharma Mahasabha, Sri Vijay Maharaj ji, and his Dulahin, who are here with us this evening.

Shrimati Damila Maharaji, members of group on stage, executive members Sanatan Dharma Mahasabha, Srinda Ramnaji and his Dulahin Aunty Sati, Mrs. Gandhawal. All of you, my dear friends, each and every one of you that leave your homes and your families to join with us, my nani, Mausi, who is here, Kaki, my younger sister-in-law. Indeed, it's our pleasure and our blessing to have all of you here with us this evening. Oh, Kivan, Yong Kivan Maharaji. This evening, to those who listen to us and view us on radio and TV Jagriti, indeed, it's our pleasure to have you here. Our kind and corporate sponsors, these are the persons that give off their financial resources to keep these broadcasts on air so that the listening and viewing public of radio and TV Jagriti, all of those who join us via the online social media platforms, those of us who join us from the comfort of their homes, those who listen to us on the road or wherever you are, indeed it's our pleasure to have you here this evening and to join with us. This is our final evening, our seventh and final evening. Tomorrow morning, of course, we culminate with the 20th session. 21st session is counted as the Vishnu Sahasranam, the 1000 names of Vishnu, which will be chanted by the pundits tomorrow morning to ensure, of course, that is completion and fruition to Yashna. So indeed, it's our pleasure to have you here. Let me invite you to sit upright as we clasp hands, close eyes, bow our heads, and we offer salutations to the lotus-like feet of Bhagwan Sri Krishna. Dwarka Desh ko naate hai, the Lord of Dwarka. Divine Lord, who is eradicator of problems, aches, pains, trials, tribulations. Atasi Pushpa Sankasham, Lord who bears the resplendence and beauty of the Atasi pool. Pitavasasam, who has fastened around his waist the yellow silken dhoti. Moda Mukut Pitam Badasohe, upon his crown, beautiful peacock's bodied. Unparatpara Paramatma Bhagwan Sri Krishna, all merciful in nature, ever compassionate to the fallen. The Lord who becomes the object of realization of the great Siddha, the Munis and the Yogis. The Lord who enshrines himself within the heart and the Amrita of the great devotees. Unparatpara Paramatma Bhagwan Sri Krishna, unto such a supreme and delightful Lord, I offer my humble salutations. He Prabhu, O Divine Lord, Amara Naman Kuru, that please accept some salutations, Lord, that flows from our hearts.

when Nada Chaitanya did the first Bhagavad. He listened. He listened, of course, to the recitation of the first Bhagavad done by Sanak and his brothers, the four mind-born sons, the mind-born sages of Brahma. And he completed the recitation of such. Bhagavan Sri Krishna descended there. And when they asked, he asked, what blessing do you want? And Naraji says, Lord, wherever Bhagavat is done, wherever Saptaha, like this, its complete recitation takes place within the course of 1 week. Stay there with your devotees and remain and guide that family. That's why this altar becomes, this space becomes so sacred. Because of the presence of Bhagavan himself, he remains. And just before he disappeared, when he gave the blessing, and all who were gathered there, the bhaktas of the Lord who were gathered there, this is what they started to sing. Before the Lord, of course, made his way back to the world of Golok. That's why it's considered to be so great to chant in the beginning of the Bhagavad, in the Mahatmya, when we'd have read for you. It actually has the line, Sri Krishna Govinda Hare Murari. So great is this Sri Krishna. So great is devotion to the feet of Sri Krishna. So all of us together. Sri

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1: 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Bhagwan Sri Krishna Vishay ko bairag utpann karne wale hain. That tell me a little bit of the Lord that will help me disconnect myself from this world. Unko nirantar sunkar kaam ko vani khedit ko trao pao ko saad jane wale kaun purush ke jo sravan hain. The glories of this delightful Lord causes one to detach from this world and attach themselves to the feet of Bhagwan. Who will not be willing, or who is not so, of course, prone to listening to the katha of the Lord? Jis vani ko Bhagwan ko naam gun bila ke vani ko safal hai. These heirs are considered to be blessed only when they have listened to the grace and the glories of Bhagwan. Aur jin haaton ko Bhagwan Vasudev ki seva puja karma bani hai, वो हाथ सफल हुए हैं। Only hands that serve the Lord and performs the pujan of the Lord does something, you know, when you have yagya. Now the family does this on all of them come together. But when you had yagya, something, when you go to yajna a long time, you never go walk empty-handed. You always carry something, some flowers, some people go pick some palm leaf, some dub grass. Village, you will still get that. They will still give that little bit of that neuta you used to get, you know. So this Bhagwan says the same thing, that wherever there is yajna and you give anything, although it's not you and you give, whatever you give, that the merit that you gain from that, and this is what he meant, that this hand that is used to serve, to give. You know, Bhagwan went to a yajna one time. Bhagwan at the house of the Pandavas, they had yajna. When everybody don't eat, they want him to eat. When everybody don't eat, they tell him, he say, oh, listen up. When everybody don't eat, he pass and begin to believe. This is Krishna. This is the Sri Krishna. We feel shame to do it, but this is the Sri Krishna. This is the glory of the Lord that we recite. Or jin kaano ko Bhagwan Hari ka pavitra katha sunte hain. The sense of listening is only purified when the katha of the Lord is shared. Radhang jang mein bhavan ke jaan kar jo purush shiro pranam ko kart ke shuddh dhani hai. The head that bows to the feet of the Lord is considered to be blessed. Jin netro ko deva netro ho dhani hai. The eyes that fall upon the murti of the Lord, extremely blessed. May aur Bhagwan ko akta bhakt chan chanano dhoyal ko jal nitya ango ango ko anga dhani hai. And blessed indeed when the feet of the Holy Ones and a bhakt of the Lord is washed and its water sprinkled. For Bhagwan, of course, is the very heart. His very heart is his bhaktas. He will do anything for the sake of his devotee. So Jishauna Kada ke Rishi kahne lage, Vishnu Rat Raja Parikshit yaha prasne karne pal. So Ji explains to Shauna Kandi 88 Rishi and Muni is that Vishnu Rat Parikshit is also called Vishnu Rat. Prashna karne par, when he asked this question of on the greatness Vasudev ki bhavan mein nidra hitay hon, that tell me a little bit about the intimate nature of Vasudev.